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1: Yes.
0: First thing first, you're going to learn about the vocabulary or the kosakata in Indonesia ya. 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
1: 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The dark clouds made the sky look menacing before the storm began.
0: Yeah.
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3: Hi everyone, it's Sais here. Today, let's talk about the big question. Should we say yay or nay to a new phone this year? Every year, phone companies make a new models. They look nice and the camera is always better. It is easy to work one. But honestly, unless your job needs a super good camera, buying a new phone every year is just a waste of money. So, when is the right time to say yay to a new phone? First, when your battery dies too fast. Second, when your phone stops getting security update. And third, when basic apps start lagging. If your phone is still good, just keep it. Wait for 3 or 4 years. That is the best time to upgrade. So what about you? Are you keeping your phone this year or buying a new one? Let me know. Bye.
0: Bye.
1: Bye-bye.
0: Sorry, Cindy's error. tapi emang iya ya. You just need to use your phone until it's broke. Karena if you buy it every day, every year, I think it would be apa namanya, Cindy?
1: I don't know, maybe they are rich, ya? FOMO.
0: FOMO
1: or something. Karena kalau misalkan kayak ngeliat teman yang punya HP baru tuh kayak aku pengen. Juga pengen
0: burgundi
1: gitu. The burgundy or orange.
0: I want the blue one.
1: The blue right, one.
0: So let's hear, let's listen one more challenge comes from who? I don't know. Let's listen this out.
4: Hello guys, and my name is Naila. And I will tell you about my opinion to having a new phone every year. I mean, yay or nay. But before that, honestly, as a fifth semester college student, saving money is already a struggle for me. Every time I get my allowance, like a monthly money I get from my parents, it feels like disappear in just a few days. And now, if we're looking around, phone brand are keep releasing a new phone every year, like a better camera, better design, and a slim, and simply just like a more features. But like, do we really need to buy a new phone every year? I mean, personally, I don't think so. Because if my phone still works fine, why should I spend money on a new one? I'd rather save my money for food, or maybe like a simple little treat for myself. But maybe if one day my phone keep lagging and the battery dies too fast, or it can run the apps I need, then yep, maybe it's time for me to upgrade. So for me, the new phone every year, I mean, no. Because honestly, being broke just to look cool, I mean, it's not a vibe.
0: Yeah,
1: thank you Naila.
0: I'm with Naila because if we have a lot of money, I think it's not that not that wise yet to buy a new phone every single year, something like that. And
1: especially
0: since we still have no money, then we just use our 11 series.
1: Yes, the 11 still exists until right now.
0: Still exists, but it has a dual function. When it's cold, it functions as a handphone. But when it's hot, I turn it into iron.
1: Iron. Lurus-lurus dah itu ya.
0: Anyways, listeners, that's it. That's our challenge today. And after this, we are going to talk, have a chit chat with our what is it, speaker ya? Mm-hmm. And they are coming from a Gap Group. Yeah, and we still talk about the new phone every single year. Does it? Do we need
1: yes.
0: it? Do we need or no?
1: Something are like you that. Team of always change the phone every year or maybe stay the phone with the next year?
0: I think I am the one who change my mind every year.
1: Oh, I think the one who got away.
0: The one who got away. Yaudah deh nih, nanti lanjut lagi. Memang banyak nyanyi nih listeners.
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1: 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Alright, welcome back on today's English Corner. Yay! As we said before, yes, indeed, we are going to have a lot of chit-chat, fun chat with our speaker. So, today we are having a gap group!
5: Hello!
1: Hi, Miss Firta and Miss Rara.
5: Yay! Hi. Miss Cindy and Miss Sulis here.
6: Everyone is a miss.
1: Yeah. Anyways, can you tell our listeners first what actually you do every day? I mean like your daily activity. I mean you work as what? Maybe as a doctor?
6: Okay, hello everyone. My name is Virta and day to day I work as one of the management in one of the schools in Samarinda.
1: Oh, okay. And how about you, Kak Rara?
7: Hello everyone, my name is Rara, and for real basis, actually I'm currently I'm a freelancer right now, and yeah, sometimes I get unemployed also. Yeah, that's my daily.
1: So basically you are very free person, something like that?
7: Yeah.
1: Very but quite busy.
7: Yes.
5: I see.
7: It's all pengacara.
1: Oh, pengacara. Pengangguran banyak apa, Kak?
7: Acara.
5: Oh iya, acara? Gua. Acara, oke.
1: Enggak lah, tapi kan bekerja juga sih.
5: Iya, ada kerja juga kan.
1: Well, actually, Kak Rara is one of your bestie, ya?
5: No. Why you talk like that?
1: Anyways, guys, today we are going to talk about new phone.
7: Yeah.
1: But first, before we go to the main topic, talking about the new phone, do you guys still remember what was your first phone?
7: Yeah.
6: My very first phone. Do you guys remember those Nokia phones? So I was really lucky because my first phone was the Nokia N-Gage. Do you guys know that?
1: I don't know. I just know the ketupat one. You know the ketupat one?
6: So the Nokia N-Gage is the one where it's like a game console. You can play games there.
1: I see.
6: My first phone, and I'm really thankful for my mom that bought me that phone. Thank you, mom.
1: Do you know that in my school, if someone have that kind of phone, they must be rich, very rich, because it's quite expensive, right?
6: Yeah, it's expensive. Which is why I'm thankful that my mom bought that for me.
1: Thank you, mom. Mom, siapa?
5: Thank you too, mom.
1: And how about you, Kak Rara?
7: My first phone is Sony Ericsson, and I still remember how I begged to my father to get that one phone. So when I was young, do you guys know that we had this one magazine, like Pulsa?
1: I see.
7: It's a lot of phone, right? So I really want to get a one phone, and I really want this specific phone, like Nokia. Then I begged my father, like, can I get a phone like this one specific? But then my dad bought me the Sony Ericsson. At that time, I was super upset. Like, why this one? So I give it to my brother. Then I realized that I don't really like having an actual phone. I just love reading that one magazine, like Pulsa magazine. So I just love to comparing each other phone like that.
5: The color.
7: Yeah, the color and the design. Oh my, that's so cool.
8: At that time, right?
7: Yes, yes, exactly.
5: It's quite unique, yeah. Everyone wants to what is it, buy a real phone, then you just want to read the magazine.
7: Exactly. Like, so the phone was useless.
5: So I bet that your dad will come back again next day.
7: That he probably doesn't know that I gave it to him.
5: But anyways, what's the first thing you check when talking about new phone coming? I mean, like, nowadays we have the burgundy one, right?
6: Yeah, iPhone 18 Pro Max.
5: Pro Max.
6: Yeah.
5: Yeah.

0: And Karara, how about you?
1: For me, I check the camera first. Actually, I barely taking a picture, but I just love to taking a random picture. So I check the camera. If it's good, then I don't. It doesn't mean I bought it. I just, yeah, something like that.
2: Just like a damn picture.
1: Yeah.
2: Like.
1: So I just make sure it's the quality is good.
2: Okay.
0: Then you will post it to your second or third account.
2: Or maybe fourth?
1: Second.
0: Okay. Well, yeah, we are Gen Z, yeah.
1: Yeah.
0: Sama lah semuanya.
2: Yay. And we are speaking about a new phone, yeah. Sesuai sama tema kita malam ini tuh, teman Pro 2. For you guys, why do you think people get excited about, you know, something like new phone launches? Jadi kalau misalkan kayak ada orang kayak, ada HP terbaru tuh terus kayak pada berbondong-bondong, pada rame banget. Menurut kalian itu kenapa tiba-tiba kayak orang tuh kayak ngerasa get excited about that gitu? Boleh mungkin kalau dari Kak Rara dulu.
1: I think why they get excited, it's probably because they excited to see the design. You know, as you can see that how the design getting kayak sekarang tuh kayak macam-macam banget kayak the camera, like boba camera and iPhone 17 Air, something like that. I think it's because the design. And oh my god, that's so cute. Or also the Z Flip.
0: I know.
1: The flip, it's giving flip. A nostalgic.
2: Yeah, I see.
0: Just like the old phone, right?
1: Yeah.
0: Ah, I see.
1: Yeah.
0: Okay. The design. Okay.
1: Yep.
0: And Kafirta?
3: Well, I think nowadays people really want to be the first to have something new. They really want to be the first to have the latest thing. Everybody's like in a race to be the best, to be the most, to be the coolest. I think that's why everyone is like really wanting to buy the newest phone all the time, because it makes them the coolest, maybe. I think that's what they're chasing.
0: It's all about pride.
3: Makes sense.
0: Okay. Let's move to the specific one about your phone. Right now, yeah. If you can only upgrade one thing in your phone, what would you choose? Maybe the storage, the camera, or maybe the design?
3: For me, it's definitely the camera.
1: Why?
3: Yeah, because my phone is not the best in camera-wise. And right now, sometimes I have like, I need to design stuff. I know I need to take pictures and take videos for my school that I'm working, and the camera's not the best. I mean, the pictures are there, but it's not like the best pictures ever. And I just want my camera to like be better, be a bit better.
2: You like to take a photo?
3: I love it.
0: Okay. So since today is quite important days for you, so this is upgrade for you.
3: Oh my god, yeah, that's very useful.
2: Tiba-tiba tuh.
0: And Kak Rara, what would you upgrade?
1: It's the battery.
2: Yeah, because it
1: drops real quick.
2: Like,
1: it also get cepat banget kembung.
0: Kembung?
2: Yeah.
0: Just same as mine, because I can turn my phone into an iron.
1: Because it's really hot.
3: Get boiling hot.
0: Yeah, it's boiling hot inside and outside. Yeah.
2: Yeah, the more you charge it, the more it will kembung.
0: Anyways, if we talk about the design of our phone, yeah, how important is the design to make you choose that phone?
1: It's really important for me because, you know, I have a small hand. So of course, I'm looking for something handy like pasti cari yang gampang digenggam, like
3: So you don't like anything too big?
1: Yeah, because it's really hard to hold, right?
0: Yeah.
1: I use the right hand to type and the other hand probably
3: to do
1: something.
3: Anything else.
0: Yeah. I'm with Karara because looking the design that the flip one, the Apple flip one,
1: yeah.
0: It's quite big, and
3: really
0: it can
3: big.
0: Fit in my pocket. Like, it's not a phone; it's a tap.
3: It's a tap.
0: Yeah. And how about you, Kafirta?
3: So for me, I think it's quite important because I like things to be visually pleasing.

0: So I think at minimum, I should like the color. For the size, I think I can go a bit bigger because my hands are kind of big.
1: Okay. So it's quite important for Karara and also Virta.
2: Yeah.
1: Kalau Cindy sih enggak ya, dia cari yang gede.
0: Cindy likes it big.
1: Yeah.
2: Yang penting tuh kalau misalkan pas lagi selfie, teman pro 2 kayak, ah, this looks good in our hand, kayak gitu. Okay, kita move to next question. Okay, speaking about something yang kayak latest phone, jadi would you rather have the latest phone or save the money for something else? And why? Okay, dari Kak Virta.
0: I would definitely save the money.
1: Because in this economy, yeah.
0: Yeah, and also I have other things that I like. Maybe I respect people who spend money on gadgets because maybe that's what they like, or maybe it's like something that it's like their hobby, or it's like maybe their job to review. But personally, I like other things like traveling or like going to concerts.
2: What concert?
0: Yeah, I love going to concerts. Yeah.
2: Yeah, me too. Yeah.
1: But I have a quiet bad experience about the concert and my bad phone. So I in 2020 or 21st, I forgot about that, and I went to the concert and it's Dewa 19 concert. Oh my god, it's so ganteng kan?
0: Yeah.
1: Right? Ganteng.
0: Hello.
1: And
2: the
1: it's
2: drummer?
1: Fun. Yeah,
2: I forgot.
1: All of them lah.
2: Ah, okay.
1: And I brought the bad phone, and you know, like, oh my god, the video is
2: I was dealt with
1: like graphic penjajahan, you know. Jelek banget.
0: But sometimes I think like there's a charm to like ugly videos and pictures.
1: Yeah,
0: and for me I think it's more about the memories. So I would definitely save my money for something else.
1: Okay. Karara?
3: Yeah. My answer is same like Virta. Like I also would definitely save the money. Maybe we can go to vacation instead of spending it to a new phone, like the burgundy one. I don't think it's
2: As long as it's still good,
1: we still can change our case to burgundy one, right? Anyways, if we talk about the new phone, we know like every year's many brand release a new version and new series, something like that. And do we need to buy that kind of new things every single year?
3: No.
2: Why?
0: Because I think it supports the idea that things need to be constantly updated. In this world, as we know that right now we are facing smoke and haze in Borneo because corporations are burning down our forest and land. And the reason why they do that so massively is because they want to grow. Like, everyone wants to grow, everyone wants to get richer, everyone wants to update everything. But at some point, it just ends up destroying our world. So I think we need to stop buying the newest thing every single year to show that not everything needs to always be to always need to have the we don't always need to update something at the cost of something else. I think that's what I think.
2: Yes, because aku tuh pernah dengar ngomongin soal kayak the new phone itu relate banget sama yang namanya kayak labor gitu.
0: Yeah, exactly.
2: Sempat kayak viral gitu kan, Kak? Yeah.
0: Sebenarnya ini juga sesuatu yang mau kita bawa di topik hari ini. So, right now in the Democratic Republic of Congo, there is a genocide happening. Because jadi di Kongo itu ada memang kaya banget akan mineral-mineral yang dipakai buat HP-HP gitu. Nah, ternyata tuh the way they source these minerals are not ethical at all. Like they use child labor and they literally kill people to access the mines and things like that. So I really encourage everyone to not buy a new phone unless you really really really need it.
2: Okay, setuju, sepakat,
3: yes,
2: sependapat.
3: Exactly.
2: Okay. 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How do you feel when you see your influencer using the latest phone? I mean the famous one gitu ya. Does it make you want to? Kayak kepengen satu juga enggak sih jadinya? Kalau Karara gimana?
3: Me personally, I'm not someone who get easily tidak gampang terinfluence by someone, especially if my belongings still working fine, even it's old. I don't think I need it. I will think like, do I really need this one phone, or it is just my desire to buy?
2: Makes sense.
0: Honestly, I'm being really honest. Actually, yeah, I do want it. Yeah, because it looks really cool, and like, as I said, my camera sucks. Sometimes I'm like, maybe I do need that. Sometimes. Yeah.
1: Okay, so maybe Kak Firta just talking honest ya, but Kak Rara, she doesn't easily influence by people because she's the one who influence people.
2: Yeah. That's all. Close, please.
1: Kameranya di sini. Yuk. Okay. Anyways, talking about phone, it will be different, yeah. The feeling of your phone when it comes the first time comes to you, and then until you can call it old. And why do you think sometimes we feel that our phone is old, something like that?
0: For me, I think maybe it becomes kind of old once it's like 3 years for you.
2: Okay, the duration, right?
0: The age.
2: Bahkan HP juga bisa punya umur ya.
0: Iya.
1: And Kak Rara?
3: Kalau aku, yeah, it's probably the age, and also if it's already kayak potel-potel, I think they are old enough. Uh-huh. But you know, I used my last phone for 7 years.
1: Ooh. Wow, seven years?
0: That's really cool.
2: Cool.
3: It's like the minimum I changed my phone like 5 years.
1: Minimum. Oh my god,
0: yeah, that's awesome. Yeah, that's really cool. That's really cool.
1: Okay, for me,
3: that's why I barely changed my phone.
2: Okay.
3: This one is 3 years. Mm-hmm. It's still young.
2: Still good.
3: Yeah.
2: Still
3: young. And also still working.
1: It's still baby, right?
3: Yeah.
2: Yes, baby. Still learning to walk.
1: But does it make you to when you buy a new one someday, you will buy the latest one? I mean, like, yeah, the latest version, something like that.
3: Depends on the budget.
1: Okay.
2: Yeah.
1: Again, we talk about money. Okay. Seru sih tapi ya kalau kita punya banyak duit.
2: Enaknya jadi orang kaya.
1: Enggak tiba-tiba aja nyanyi loh ya.
2: Ya makanya biduannya, sorry. So, if your current phone could talk right now, what would it say when you tell it? I think maybe when you want to buy something, you have something specific reason and why you want to buy the new one until you kayak melepaskan the old phone, something like that. Kalau dari Kak Firta sendiri,
0: I think my current phone would tell me, don't change me yet, I'm still good.
2: Please no.
0: I'm still good.
2: Drama juga ya.
0: drama sinetron.
2: Okay, how about you, Karara?
3: My phone would say like, oh come on, you said you're a loyal person, right? Oh. Please no, don't leave me. I'm still hot.
1: I'm still hot.
0: The battery is.
2: You can use me, please. I'm begging.
3: Yeah, please.
1: Aneh-aneh aja. Tapi emang kalau bisa di emang they can talk to us ya. Kayaknya tiap hari kita dimarahin sih. Kalau for me ya, it is because I barely let it like breathe. Yeah. Because I use it every single second.
2: Yeah, even when we're they're charging, we still use it.
0: Yeah.
2: There's no time to rest.
1: Yeah.
0: I think my phone would have a lot of broken bones because I drop it all the time. So.
2: Yes. Me too, you know, we are the artistic on the
0: edge.
1: I think for your next phone, you need to make, what is it, the asuransi, something like that.
0: I need to buy a case that's like so big. With a pillow.
1: Okay.
2: Boleh.
1: Kak Firta and Kak Rara, we came to the conclusion one. So, if we ask you one more time about every year, should be a new phone, yay or nay?
0: Nay.
2: How about you? You team yay or nay or atau team or?
1: Aku or.
2: Ya udah kita team
1: aku
2: or.
1: Aku nay juga deh. Tunggu handphonenya pingsan dulu.
2: Until it not well functioned. Bener. And then we buy a new one, teman produa.
1: Okay, maybe any closing statement that you want to share to our listeners?
2: About phone or maybe about us? About
1: no
2: phone.
1: No.
0: So the closing statement would be: use what you have now and use it well until it eventually dies.
2: Yes.
1: Kafirta 2026.
2: Yes.
1: And Karara, do you have something to say?
3: Enough.
1: Okay. Thank you Kak Rara and Kak Firta.
0: Thank you.
1: Thank
0: you so much.
1: Yeah, we had a lot of fun today, ya.
0: Yeah.
1: Maybe kayak gini kita harus sering-sering main.
2: Oh,
1: acting.
2: Yeah, no, don't, please. Oh, yeah.
1: Next nanti untuk next episode dari teman-teman gue bakal banyak banget yang datang ke sini, listeners. Terus ajakin dong join Gap.
0: Oh yeah, don't forget to join Gap Group English Club. Follow us at Gap Group on
2: for
0: Instagram.
2: More information.
0: Yeah.
1: If you want to meet with Kak Firta and Kak Rara personally, just join Gap Group lah.
2: Pokoknya kapan nanti langsung aja ngeliat di situ.
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0: Thank you so much.
1: Yes. 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
2: the gang.
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2: Bye-bye, see you guys.
1: Bye.
2: Kita boleh dadah dulu depan kamera buat nyapa teman Pro 2. Bye-bye.
1: Karena kita udah gak kuat. Bye.
2: See you. Bye. RRI Pro 2 Samarinda.

to kill us, but this much desire, together we're winners. They say that we're out of control, and some say we're sinners, but don't let them ruin our beautiful rhythm.